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1: 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We can kiss who we want, we can screw what we want.

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1: Ladies, and gentlemen, for English, press one. For Spanish, press two. I'm here with the little genius. Listen to me.